0: Union County Central Dispatch to Portland EMS. You can respond to a unknown situation in front of 8838 East David Highway, 8838 East David Highway, crest of River Ridge Drive and Chestnut Lane. You can stage in the area for a male unresponsive in a vehicle. Central's clear, 25. Can I get your location?
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2: Blue Water Highway, Potter's Road.
0: 6478, can you copy a call?
1: Hey, go ahead.
0: Head out to 8838 East David Highway, cross of River Ridge Drive and Chestnut Lane. Caller advising a vehicle pulled up in front of their house and the drive.

0: 78. Where are you coming from?
1: Detachment.
0: I got to be Central 34-6 is probably the closest.
2: I'm clear. Do you want me to show you en route?
0: I see.
2: Clear, I'll show you en route 78. Are you clear?
0: I'm clear. You can leave me attention.
2: Be advised, the vehicle just left eastbound towards Divine. It's going to be an older white Buick.
0: Six copies. I guess I'll just check the area on.
2: Clear. You want me to disregard the ambulance?
0: Yeah, sure.

0: 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Parties are separated and highly clear.
1: 2009.

0: Ionia County Central Dispatch, countywide units have a PI westbound 96 of the 63, westbound 96 east of the 63. Still getting further, it's going to be a white Audi. Caller describes it as horrible. You just respond.
1: 34-6, we'll reroute David Sunfield.
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1: Good.
0: We have the caller on the line now. No injuries. They are blocking. No smoke or flames.
2: You didn't see anything.
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0: 2014.

0: Union Hunting Central Dispatch to Berlin Orange first responders. Responding to a PI accident, westbound 96, mile marker 63, west I-96, mile marker 63, looking for a white Audi. No smoke or flames, no fluids leaking, and no injuries. Our caller is unable to get out of the vehicle, unable to open the driver's side door. Do not believe it's a pin in. Central Clear 2015.
1: Handle the ADA down there. 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
2: I copy. I'll get turned around again. Central's clear.
0: No pin in. Central's clear. 2016.

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0: We'll be en route from Harwood.
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0: Confirming one vehicle at this time, one patient.
1: Confirm one vehicle, no injuries. 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
0: Clear message received.
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1: It's going to be the inside lane against the barrier.
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4: I-96 Boeing is on scene. 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Not sure if that's something NDOT will approve or not, but have you reached out to them, or could you?
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0: And that approved for I-96 to move the barriers back.
1: Sounds clear. I don't remember if Mr. Russell said that I-96 was going to do it or not, but he contacted somebody.
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0: go ahead. 2256 Townsend Road. Main route there. I'll start with 6.
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Hi, I'm here, Central 2 Life EMS for a Priority 1 medical at 1727 West Blue Water Highway, 1727 West Blue Water Highway, Bellamy Creek, for a 50-year-old male, chest pains. I think he's in Sallyport, Central Square, 2113.

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1: Here, I'll call.
0: Here goes.
1: About 10 minutes ago, a little go-kart drove by 4793 Jackson Road with no lights, red in color. The same kids were driving it, concerned that they're going to get hurt.
0: I copy.
1: 21-19.

0: 2020. I just spoke with the company that's going to be pushing the zipper barrier back in place. They want to get to it from the eastbound side, which is already nearly hitting the barrier itself. Could you contact Saranac Fire and see if they're able to block off or divert traffic off of eastbound at Nash, just so that they can get this going?
1: Clear.

Central, 34-6. 34-6. I'm in the area, Michael, and just so we're all on the same page, when you contact, they're going to call your left. I know they're going to need help.

0: dispatched to Saranac Fire. Have an assist to the Sheriff's Office. You could respond to eastbound 96 at the 59, eastbound 96 at Nash. They're cleaning up a crash at the 63. They want you to close down eastbound 96 at the 59. Again, they want you to block off eastbound 96 at the 59. Central clear, 2124.
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1: Pin route, 2128. Just giving you an update. Saranac is en route.
0: Clear. Thank you. I appreciate it.
1: You're welcome.
2: Central 34-6.
1: 6, go ahead.
2: I might have confused myself. Was I supposed to be checking Jack or Oscar? I didn't know about Oscar in there also.
1: The husband saw the go-kart on Jackson. The wife saw it on Oscar.
2: I copy. Well, it's Jackson's last place I saw it. UTL.
1: Clear. You're at UTL 2129. Tennessee.
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4: Mr. Alan Tanner, 957 North State Road, 957 North State, cross of Owen Road and Aperture Drive, for suspicious situations. 6472 says out there.
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0: Joe. Can you copy a call?
1: What?
0: You could check the area of Pleasant and North Street. Pleasant and North Street. Caller says last time she saw the individual, he was headed northbound on Pleasant on foot. Said it's a tall man, white tank top, green shorts, possibly barefoot or sandals, approximately 30 years old. He was talking on two cell phones and just acting strange. He would like him checked on.
1: I'm clear.
0: 2133. Saranac Fire from Central.
2: Central, this is Engine 1.
0: KDM. KDM scene is wondering if you all have enough rigs to shut everything down or if you need them staged anywhere to assist.
3: We should be all set. We'll have it shut down here shortly.
0: Great, thank you. From Central.
2: Good.
0: Saranac is all set. They don't need you staged anywhere.
2: I copy, thanks.
0: You're welcome. 21 to call.

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1: Go ahead.
0: You can disregard.
1: First.
0: 2140.
2: Go ahead. Can you give us a TX, please?
1: Absolutely.
2: Thank you. 2140.
3: Central, 7941.
0: Go ahead.
3: We have it shut down. However, about 20 cars went around us. We're getting some more cones out. Hopefully that'll be it.
0: I'm clear. What was the last car?
3: I'm not sure. It's pretty dark.
0: Clear, thank you.
3: Go ahead.
0: Saranac's advising they do have it shut down now. There was about 20 cars that went around him and continued on. They're getting more cones out.
2: Now I'm clear. Appreciate the update. At some point, I'm assuming the...

0: Saranac advising they do have it shut down now. There was about 20 cars that went around him and continued on. They're getting more cones out.
1: Now I'm clear. Appreciate the update. At some point, I'm assuming the driver from J&R Towing will end up approaching them. You want to let them know J&R Towing will be the one using a skid steer to push this back into place.
0: Sure, thank you.
2: Go ahead, Central.
0: PD advising it's going to be J&R Towing. That's going to be moving this, if you could let them through when they get there. Yeah. 2142.

0: 46-1.
1: 46-1.
0: I'm UTL. I'll be clear of it.
1: Okay, 21-44.

0: BTX.
1: Go ahead.
0: Making contact with Melissa Broman. She resides at 242 Clover Lane, 242 Clover Lane. TX is 616-295-5919 in regard to a civil dispute over property.
1: Sorry,
0: 2135.

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0: We're out with the 6-4s. 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Edward Lincoln Nora, 934.

0: 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EIV is no.
1: And I'm clear. Can you run her, please?
0: Thanks,

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1: Hello.
0: Clear file, valid, that address.
1: I'm great, thanks. If you could add that for 72, I'd appreciate it.
0: Absolutely.

Van 461. DOL westbound 96 at Kent Street, westbound 96 at Kent Street. DOL for a silver Kia Sportage who is driving slower than normal and no headlights, no taillights. Nothing further, essentially, 2205.

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1: 461, go ahead.
0: Hi, we will be your VOL. We'll be on Grand River at the police station with Edward Charles William, 7259.
1: Clear, 2206.
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1: 4861, go ahead.
0: I'll be clear of the staff. She's just a very young driver and having some electrical issues.
1: Clear 2214.

0: 3420.
1: He was able to get it all straightened back up. You can advise Sharon out the highway again. I'll be clear of it.
0: Clear. 2217.
2: PD says they're all set. You can open it back up. And thank you for your help.
3: 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You can show us clear.
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0: from Fenwick, 2011 Buick, registered to Robert Richardson out of Fenwick. Expires 10/31/26. EIV is no.
1: EIV is no.
0: Ethan.
1: Fair enough. Thank you.
0: 22/23.
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1: 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Thank you, ma'am.
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0: Area of East Lincoln Avenue, east of North Jackson Street, with a child and a bike carrier on the back, so that they are riding in the middle of the road and forcing traffic to swerve around them.
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0: Central 4950. I checked Lincoln from Dexter all the way to Beardsley. UTL back.
1: 2317.
0: Central 21.
1: Go ahead.
0: I'm also UTL back in.
1: 2317.

0: Ionia Central to Portland EMS for Priority 1 Medical at 7204 East Grand River Ave. 7204 East Grand River Ave. Sunset Ridge, lot 326, lot number 326, for a 50-year-old female, chest pains, not alert, central's clear, 2331.
1: Six 21 says.
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0: Ionia County Central Dispatch to countywide units. If you could respond to 571, check at 5751 Hatch Hollow Road, 5751 Hatch Hollow, across of West Peck Lake Road, making contact with an Aiden Smith. He is out in his park at this moment with a firearm. He has a male subject, Jason Lundstrom, threatening to come to his home and shoot him as well. He is approximately 5 to 10 minutes away to police. Units, first one.
1: 3-4 from Ionia.
2: 6-4 detachment.
0: That way.
2: Copy. Can you see if Aiden's just willing to go back inside and lock the doors until we get there and put the firearm out?
0: Abrams, yeah, working on it.

0: good.
1: Be advised, Jason is checked out. Eden is back inside. The firearm is put away in a gun safe in the back bedroom. Mom, dad, and little brother are in the home as well. Jason drives a white truck that says Lundstrom Construction on the side.
0: I copy. If you still have him on the line, can you see why he believes that this mail is coming his way?
1: The mail texted him stating that he was headed his way.
0: Oh, that explains it.
1: 23 for you.

0: 34-20 and 34-6. Correction on previous information. It is unknown whether or not Jason has a firearm. He did not mention a specific method.
1: You're referring to the subject that is coming to his residence, did not specify?
0: Affirm. Jason, who is coming to Aiden's residence, he did not specify a method, just stated that he was going to kill him.
1: Clear.
0: 23-15.

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1: Go ahead.
0: Both parties are clear, file valid.
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0: 3321.
1: Tony, where does this Jason live?
0: I believe it's going to be 940 Highland Drive, 940 Highland.
1: Clear.
0: 2321.

0: 20 District.
1: Go ahead.
0: Which way do you want to take? Morris and Lake Speck Lake or down the Riverside to Kaiser?
1: I guess we'll throw

0: That's what I'm trying. Can you try to find out what type of vehicle Jason drives?
1: Jason drives a white truck that says Lundstrom Construction on the side of it.
0: I'm clear. I forgot. I apologize.
1: No worries. 2355.

0: 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If you could respond to 5475 East Peck Lake Road, 5475 East Peck Lake Road, cross of Gregory Road and Kiefer Highway. Possible code is in progress. Units to respond.
1: 6-4 is Central.
2: 34-6 and 20 are about ready to run. Being out.
0: Three-four,
2: still being out. We're still
0: closer. Unit calling, you're broken.
2: 34-6. Still calling this unit.
1: Six from 6478.
0: Go ahead.
1: Trying to reach 34-6.
0: Clear.
1: Good. Do you want to scrap him?
3: Negative. We're still probably going to be quite a bit closer. We just make one turn and we're already on that plate.

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1: Where's the cap?
0: 019.
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1: Ionia County Central Dispatch to Berlin Orange First Responders and Portland EMS. If you could stage in the area, 5475 East Peck Lake Road, 5475 East Peck Lake Road, cross of Gregory Road and Keeper Highway, possible code S in progress. Country clears your 19. Ionia County Central Dispatch to Berlin Orange, second tone, stage in the area, 5475 East Peck Lake Road, 5475 East Peck Lake, cross the Gregory Road and Keeper Highway, possible code S in progress. Clears your time.
0: Central 346.
1: 346, Glenn.
0: If one of the 64s wants to start also, I don't know if 20 is going to be tied up there for a minute or not.
2: Central 20, I'm in route. Just clearing that call now.

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0: 34-6 from Central.
1: Good.
0: Our subject is going to be a juvenile. A caller believes that his method may be pills.
1: All right, copy.
0: Central 3.

0: Central from 20. What are the crosses on Peck Lake?
1: That would be Gregory Road and Keeper Highway.
0: Okay.
1: 224.

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1: Go ahead.
0: Yeah.
1: Air 28.

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1: Central 346.
0: 3461.
1: 4 hours.
0: 232.

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1: We have Berlin Orange and Portland EMS staged.
2: All clear. 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

I own your Catechist Dispatch to Portland, EMS. Your response 33, 7131 Divine Highway, 7131 Divine Highway, cross of Shimano and Barnes Road. You're responding for a 79-year-old male, fall, central clear, 046.

0: in Huntington to dispatch two countywide units if you could respond to 26 West Power Meter Road, 26 West Power Meter across of North State Road and Marquette Road. Caller on the line stating that there is a male subject there attempting to break down the door, threatening to kill them. Units to respond.
1: 6-4 detachment, show them out.
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3: Officer safety caution in lane, also positive CMS response, early discharge from probation, 3/10/26. Psych charges of unarmed robbery. Other than that, he is valid to that address.
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Ionia Connection dispatch to Orleans First Responders, second tone, Party 1 with Gold, 2617 Stopper Drive, 2617 Stopper, Cross of West Long Lake Road, 49-year-old male, diabetic problems, not alert, some clear 124.

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0: 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Intersection off Riverside and Kaiser. Riverside and Kaiser received a crash notification. Could hear someone talking in the background, trying to establish contact now. 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
3: Hey, Griffin, Sam.
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2: Copy, Central. 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
0: Clear.
2: And 6-4 unit, can you just let her know that her son Lucas is being transported to Butterworth with an ankle injury? 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
3: Abrams.

0: 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What's that plate come back to?
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1: Zachariah Forbes out of 10494 Nixon Road in Grand Ledge. 218.

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0: Running Sheena Noah. She comes back to Wellington Estate, lot 13 in Belding.
1: Well, I copy 61. If you have any information on that or you know an address for her name, please check on that as well.
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1: 2 can head out. 2921 Kenwood Avenue, 921 Kenwood, making contact with a Damon Bullard.
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1: He came to that location to pick up some family members, and there are two other children there that are going to be left home alone. He can't make contact with the mother.
0: I'm good.
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1: 34-6, what?
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0: Mom no longer lives here. I'm
1: trying to find the phone number for her if you haven't already tried that.
2: We've got a number. I tried it a few times. No answer. 621, were you able to check CPO history in Belden?
3: He advised that one of the units had contact with her at the Wellington address in April.
2: I copy. Would either 621 or 78 be willing to go to that address for me?
3: 621 is currently on a call.
0: 78 run up there.
3: Two 36.

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0: 20 from 6.
1: Go ahead.
0: I have no service.
1: I'm clear. I just crossed county line and I don't have a blood kit. I might have to flip back around and then make my way out.
0: I think the hospital should have one. I'd try giving them a call.
1: Sample?
2: 3420, did you want us to give them a call?
1: If you could contact Helen DeVos and see if they've got a blood kit, that would be fantastic.

0: 3420 from Central.
1: Hi.
0: They do have the kids there.
1: I'm sorry, can you repeat?
0: They do have the kids there.
1: Stand 4, thank you.
0: You're welcome.

0: 621 from Central.
1: What?
0: I contacted the hotel. They are unable to locate anybody under those two first names.
1: I'm clear.
0: 247.

0: from Tiffany.
1: Go ahead.
0: She's been notified.
1: Great, thank you.

0: Central, 46-1.
1: 46-1, good.
0: I'll be out of service. Next car will be in at 5 o'clock.
1: Clear, have an atrium. From Central.
0: Go
2: ahead. I just took a call. Tom's Food Center. Caller advising there's 3 trucks back there loading up wood pallets. He thinks it's suspicious. Did you want me to give it to somebody else? Or is there something you can check on quick?
0: I can check on it.
2: Clear, thank you.

0: to us.
1: We did get a confirmation that there is somebody there under the last name provided. We have an officer headed that way for well-being check.
0: Thank you.
1: Welcome to you too.

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1: Okay.
0: Three or four.

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0: 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Got it.
1: Thank you.
0: 310. Ionia County Central Dispatch, to Reynolds First Responders, NY EMS. If you could respond, 31-2301 Van Vleck Road, 2301 Van Vleck Road, of Stedman and Powell Highway, for a 63-year-old female with a hemorrhage and abnormal breathing. Subsequently, 3 times.

Ionia County Central Dispatch to Ronald's First Responders. If you could respond, Priority 1, 2301 Van Vleck Road, 2301 Van Vleck Road, cross up Stedman and Powell Highway. Be responding for a 63-year-old female, hemorrhage, and difficulty breathing, central clear 311.

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0: I'm UTL on those pickups. I am at Kent and Bridge Street with two juvenile females.
1: Clear Kent and Bridge, two females, 312.
2: Signal,

0: 6 or 7.
1: Five.
0: You can hear it from the left.
1: 4:17. Central, 46-1. Okay. I'll be out those juveniles. This transport is over to 326 Cole Street. Clear.
2: I know your signal. I'm on risk report.
1: Go ahead.
2: No risk report, route 1-1.
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0: Green Hoppus has the vehicle. Can you please answer that as impounded? And I've got color and report number whenever you're ready.
1: Go ahead.
0: It's a blue 5401-26. Then can you just get a reference number to the CFS?
1: Okay, we'll do.
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0: All the children are accounted for. 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

0: the Central 46-1. I'll be clear that call for Town Food Center, and I'll follow up with them again tomorrow during my day shift. I'll be back out of service.
1: I'm clear. 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
0: What was the time of call?
1: 142.
0: Good.
1: 415.

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1: 628.
0: Good morning. I'm going to be on service and nice will be out.
1: Good morning. 5 o'clock.
2: Central 466.
1: 466.
2: Good morning. Myself and Sub will be in service. 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
1: Good morning. 5 o'clock.
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3: 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Be clear of Helen DeVos, backing out to the county with property.
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0: Good morning, we're in service. Couple was 6445, 45 minutes.
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0: Go ahead.
1: And good morning. If you could make contact with Dale Huffman at 269-908-1725, resides at 713 Timber Lake Street between 6th and Sherman. Reference phone harassment.
0: 7-4, when did this come in?
1: 18-24, last night.
0: 10-4, I'll give him a call.
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2: 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I'll be in service, car 43. 14 will be in 67, 28 will be in 82, and 91 home.
1: 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Good morning, 706.

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0: 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He resides at 8808 Rickert between Harley and Lee Road and needs to report that someone trespassed last night.
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0: I'll be out at 1252 Kenwood Avenue, apartment 111. 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
1: Good.
0: Can you copy a call?
1: Yeah.
0: You're too quiet.
1: I'm on TX. Is it in progress?
0: Night of 3421, are you available? Can you copy a call?
2: Nathan?
0: If you can make contact with Michael Foster, it's going to be 314 Plain Street Mirror between Prospect and Garden. His neighbors are having some construction done, and he said the cement truck parked in his yard. They've moved it, and he believes there's damage.
2: No, ma'am.
0: 848.

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0: 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I'll be clear of the follow-up.
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0: 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Are you still at the detachment?
1: Hey.
0: Clear, can one of you copy a well-being check?
1: Go for 63.
0: 8410 Front Street in Ronald Township between Division and Van Black. Brian McDonald is calling from California advising Abraham Cedor, around 80 years old, has not answered the phone for the last couple weeks. It's disconnected.
1: Sure.
0: Thank you, 908.

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1: 643, go ahead.
0: You show me on south eastbound near that 6-1.
1: Illinois.

0: from Central.
1: What?
0: I finally have that. And do you want that BUL aired now, and I have your reference number? It's going to be 4418-6892.
1: I'm good. Thank you.
0: You're welcome. You want that VOL aired?
1: Hey.
0: Good. Central, on Union Station's department, prepared to copy a VOL for a stolen vehicle overnight out of the city of Avenue Jackson Street. Break. Central, continuing VOL for a black 2013 Ford F-150. Registration, Edward Zebra Nora 0038. Comes back to Jamie Michelle Reedy, 610 North Jackson Street, Ionia. Vehicle has black rust. Vehicle's black with rust over wheelhouse in the rear. Had river tubes, blue and white in the back, also a gazebo and a cooler. Keys were left in the vehicle. Central's clear at 916. It has been entered in lane.

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0: 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Two females fighting. Check that. 422 Hambrook, 422 Hambrook between Alice and May. I'm unsure if it's verbal or domestic at this time. You are back, Athena.
1: I'll check.
0: You'll check and advise at 928.

0: 462, are you familiar with this address?
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0: It looks like we have an extensive history. I haven't read through it all. Sounds like right now it's verbal. Caller wants to go outside and have a cigarette.
1: I'm clear.
0: 3410 status.
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0: 929.

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0: Shayla has a clear file with an officer safety caution and lien.
2: Really?
0: And Carly has an officer safety caution as well and a seamless record. Other than that, they're clear.
1: I'm clear.
0: 932.

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0: We'll be southbound Charlotte Highway with David Victor 2726 Boy, a black Chevy Silverado.
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0: Go ahead, sir.
1: Donald Nash lives at 4555 East David Highway between Kiefer and Sunfield. Just east of there by the Livehart Creek, he found a container with some suspicious stuff in it that he thinks is for lock picking. He's headed back to the location to see if there's any more stuff in the area. Do you want a phone number for him?
0: I've got it here. I'll head over there.
1: I'm ready. Thank you.

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0: Yeah, Washington and Bridge with 3 Queen William Yellow 27. The flight 4 Fusion with 1.
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1: 643, go ahead.
0: Westbound just passed the 67 overpass. David, Tom, John, 5606, White Bell.

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0: 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He resides at 10491 Charlotte Highway off of Butler Road. 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
1: 643, go ahead.
0: We westbound at the 63 and a half, 061, yellow, 938, Hay Brown, Toyota Sequoia.
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We'll have a more specific location shortly. We have a Priority 1 unconscious male in his 70s, 1042 Priority 1.

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1: Go ahead.
0: We're back in.
1: Yeah. 11 over.

Union Central Dispatch 2 Saranac and Life for Priority 1, 7635 MacArthur Road, 7635 MacArthur between Scotchman and Darby for a 70-year-old female with abdominal pain. Central's clear, first tone 11 left. ...7635 MacArthur Road, between Scotchmist and Darby, for a 70-year-old female with abdominal pain. Central's clear, 11-11.

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1: Go ahead.
0: 311 King Alley here in Ionia. No checks.
1: Clear and you're in route there.
0: Yeah, I'll probably be out in like 30 seconds.
1: Okay, I'll show you out in 30 with no checks. 311 King Alley, 1112.

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0: 6 to it confirming it did not come through your email?
1: 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I haven't checked that yet.
0: Affirmative.
1: Email. Thank you. Sorry for the confusion.
0: It's okay. I'm just glad it made it.

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1: What?
0: You can contact with a James Ripley at 517-483-9664. He's Bauer. Please report for stolen phone and car keys. Be advised he did email 348 about this.
1: No, ma'am.
0: 1158. Ionia Central Dispatch, Portland Ambulance for Priority 1, 1156 Maynard Road, 1156 Maynard Road, between Divine and Barnes. 73-year-old male, chemo patient that's weak and not alert. Central's clear at 1158.

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0: 12.

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0: We'll be out with EMS.
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1: 643, go ahead.
0: Eastbound near the 6-2, first license plate, Robert, Nora, Tom, Ida, Nora, Adam, white, should be male.
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Metro, unit westbound 21 from Hainer for a white cafe style bike with no plate. Last seen westbound, caller advised, it's the one that's been posted online. Central Clarksville 3-9.

0: 6463. 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
1: Of our lot here.
0: Affirmative.
1: Okay, show me out. 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
1: Yeah.
0: 1248.

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0: If you could call Robert Onan, apparently the mother's boyfriend has showed up to get the children. 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
1: Westbound on exit 67 off ramp, Frank Whiteboy, 6946, Red Honda.
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0: Sunset Ridge, 7204 East Gregory Ave, cross of Sunset Boulevard, lot 108, making contact with Blair this year. She advises her ex-boyfriend, Ryan Newton, will not leave her home.
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0: Be advised, we do now have Ryan on the phone as well. It sounds like there may be some mental health issues going on.
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0: 1310.

0: 3416. I have the files for both subjects. 1070. Female half is clear and valid of that address. Male half is showing officer safety caution and lean, as well as positive CMS. Discharged from parole in 2025 for 3,500 charges. Other than that, he is revoked out of Vermontville with two priors in alcohol.
1: Clear.
0: 1313.

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0: I'm clear. Thank you.
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0: I believe it's 612, Bayard. Hold on, follow up, no 6.
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0: dialing 2008 Harley Davidson motorcycle to Richard Holland of Norton Shores. Expiration 61 of 27 EIB is now.
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1: Good.
0: 190 South Main Street, 190 South Main, cross the high and Nash. Clarksville, make contact with a Teresa Earhart. Reference a Bryn Pennington that's there. Apparently they were kicked out on Friday and now they're back, possibly getting their belongings. There was a verbal argument, but I think they've separated.
1: No.
0: Thirty-four twenty-one
2: from Central.
1: Go ahead.
2: Check that Bryn is allowed to be there. She is the granddaughter of the caller. It is going to be a Blaze Baton and the Simone Downs that are not allowed to be there.
1: No.
2: 1334.

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0: 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They're now arguing inside. 34-10, are you low points off?
2: Paper.
0: Thank you. Caller's not being very helpful either in the situation.
2: Over there as well. No, it should be okay. Gabby.

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0: Please respond to Family Dollar, 500 Covered Village, cross of Depot Street, making contact with an Aaron employee there. She advises they had a larceny occur on August 8th. Check that, August 11th.
1: I'm clear.
0: 1350. 396 status.
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0: 3410-21 sounds like a 17-year-old female at the scene put her hands on the collar.
1: Okay, clear.

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0: Negative.
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0: 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We'll be out with 6463.
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2: 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How is that available? On a warrant.
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0: If you could call Shana with CPS at 616-902-1940, reference Len that she does not want dispatched. 7204 East Grand River, lot 351.
1: Okay.
0: Thank you.

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1: 643, go ahead.
0: Just advise that traffic shift should be cleared up, though. Clear of it.
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0: Kearney Central to countywide units near westbound I-96, mile marker 67. DOL for a black Jeep swerving and blocking people from passing them. Registration of Frank Adam Frank 5353. Last seen heading west at mile marker 75. Central Square 1426.
1: Central 643.
0: 643, go ahead.
1: Is that mile marker 75 or 67?
0: Check that. It's going to be there. They were last seen passing mile marker 65.
1: Where are you going to sign it to me?
0: 1426.

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1: Good.
0: 470 Hill Street, 470 Hill Street, cross Morrison Jefferson, made contact with Jenny Montgomery. She has a couple vehicles on the property that she'd like removed. She already called Reese's, but they want them checked before they come home.

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1: 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Comes back, no title information on computer, expired in 26.
0: Alright, let's try a VIN.
1: Actually, looks like I have a VIN ending in 0002.
0: Nope.
1: I'm sorry, can you repeat?
0: Yeah, something that I got here.
1: Clear, it's not a caliber.
0: No, this is a 4 Explorer.
1: Okay, you're very hard to understand, but how about that then?
0: Try 1, Frank, Mary, Zebra, Union, 73. King, 53, Zebra, Adam, 83048.
1: 3416, the only 2003 Ford station wagon. Shows 2 Lillian. Absolutely.

0: 466. 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

0: 3416, can you copy your call?
1: Good.
0: You could call Ryan Nyhouse. He's currently in Wisconsin, reference a larceny. He can advise on the details. 719-505-5962. Thank you.
1: Central 466.
0: 466, go ahead.
1: Megan.
0: 1539.

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1: Go ahead.
0: Received one call from a gentleman going westbound. He said eastbound 96, 1/4 mile east of Kent Street. There's an all-white semi just stopped in the road, no hazards on, sitting up in his seat, and traffic can't go around him.
1: No, I'm clear.
0: Thank you.
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0: 3421.
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0: 30 for 10 from Central with a warrant confirmation.
1: Go ahead, Central.
0: Kenner, this PD is out with no locals. Amanda Long, born in 88. Civil bench, failed to appear. 25-mile pickup, $47 PR bond. Second warrant, civil for neglect child, $1,917 cash bond, statewide pickup.
1: Are they able to meet?
0: I can ask.

0: 3410 from Central.
1: What?
0: Earlier we had sent 3416 to 470 Hill Street. Reference a couple of vehicles being towed by Reese's. Reese's is there, and the owner of the vehicle, the caller's nephew, Nicholas Montgomery, is there causing problems, and they are requesting police.
1: Okay.
0: 1552.

0: Central 466.
1: Correct.
0: We'll be clear, Les. Traffic's just slow.
1: Copy another.
0: Go ahead.
1: Westwood Elementary School, we pulled into, have a PDA, Gold Town and Country, and a white Cadillac. They're not going to need any tows.
0: I'm clear.
1: 1553.

0: 3410.
1: Hi, Rand, Mr. Montgomery. He has an officer safety caution and lean CMS record. He's on probation out of Ionia, and he's revoked 449 Hill Street, Ionia.
2: Stanford.
1: So Grand Rapids PD says they can meet at the Alden Ash Park and Rec.
2: Clear. I'll get somebody around.
1: Thank you.
3: Central from 628.
1: 628, go ahead.
3: I'll be out on Division Street. I won't need any checks.
1: Clear 1556.

0: 20 once he's in.
1: George. You in a position to make that meet with GR?
2: Negative, Paramount. 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

0: 6498. What's your location?
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0: Westbound near the 6-1, there is a white camper being pulled by a vehicle that we're going to get the information on. Their camper's on fire. They don't know. It's being hauled by a Navy blue. Pickup is going to be a black or blue GMC. My partner will keep them online.

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0: 1559.
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0: 30 for 10.
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0: 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We can take your permission.
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2: Boy.
1: PDA happened on Lyons Road, just outside the city. Are you okay in 46-6 and 7, take it?
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0: Central from 628.
1: 628, what?
0: I'm going to be clear of this. I'll give you a TX with some follow-up.
1: Clear, 1603.

0: for 10, your status?
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0: You can respond to St. Edward Church, 531 Jordan Lake Street between Willow Book Drive and Washington Boulevard. Someone from the church is calling advising there's a golf cart with a 7 to 10 year old child in it with a teenager. The child is driving it. It's green.
1: Inform us about that. You put me out. No checks at this point.
0: Clear out. 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
0: What would be UTL that Cambridge? 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
1: Good.
0: The westbound at Hastings Road, Michigan trailer, David 04575. Give me a white pickup, black trailer.

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1: 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Perfect there.
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2: Four nine twenty-eight.
0: Can you have vehicle?
2: Seven 28. What was that for me?
0: Affirmative.
2: You're gonna have to hold off. Can you reattach me to that stolen vehicle from Jackson? The complaint that's probably this is something that's driver. Is the complaint that's pending priority?
0: I'm still trying to find out.
2: I'm clear.
3: Stretcher 4920.
0: 4920, go ahead.
3: I'll be in the area. Break.
0: Go ahead.
3: Well, I'm clear of here. Now I'll head over to the address and take care of it.
0: I'm clear.

Thank you, Central. Public Safety Life CMS Priority 1 at 13 Stevenson Place across the East Main. It's going to be a third-party call of a subject that's diabetic, refusing to do their insulin, 80-year-old male. Abnormal breathing. Central's clear, 1613.

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1: What was the address for the medical?
0: 13 Stevenson Place.

0: 287.
1: Sir. 1615.
2: This is unable to stand at the moment. Weakness.
1: Priority 3, left assist, weak, till West Washington and North Depot.
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1: Apartment 215. Thank you, Central ACMS Priority 3. 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
2: How will be clear of the stop?
1: Clear 1618.
2: Central 16.
1: Go on.
2: Clear of Phil Street. Can you put me back on that Larson and Hayes, please?
1: Affirm.
3: 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If you're done at the courts, yeah, if you want to slide this way.
2: 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Break 4 from 28.
0: 28, go ahead.

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0: Sounds good. No, I'm on station here.

0: 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Were you trying to get a hold of a Greg Hussman?
1: Possibly.

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2: 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Well, can I get an ETA, please?
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0: 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It's going to be for Len at 1945 Harley Road, let the motorcycle cross over here in Fields.
1: Sure.
0: Thank you.

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0: 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I'll set for checks.
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0: 56273.
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0: 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Do you copy a call?
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0: the other stolen slash civil vehicle issue, just received a call that they may be at the American Heritage in Portland. Are you good with having me send them out to check this way?
1: Hey, firm. Who is on right now for a 4-6 unit?
0: Listerman and his trainee.
1: I'm clear. I'll give them a phone call and you updated on it.
0: Not clear. 1650.

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0: You could start towards Wellington Estates, 1527 West State Street. The playground, three boys, 9 to 11 years old, smashing the playground equipment.
1: I'm clear.
0: 1659.

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0: 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When you can you call George Montgomery, reference 470 Hill Street?
1: Nathan.
0: I'll make a follow-up.
1: What was that one?
0: 1705.

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1: Rosie.
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0: She has an NCIC hit under Schmidt, Amanda Jean Schmidt, with a burglary warrant from a building, bond $25,000, extradition only surrounding states, out of Texas.
1: Johnson.
0: 1712. Ionia Central Dispatch, Life AMS for Priority 3. 3761 Pine Lane, 3761 Pine Lane, cross of Woodland Drive. Responding on a 56-year-old male, fall in the garage. No injuries, Central's clear, 1730.

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0: I'll be clear of that assist for now.
1: 17-18.
2: Hold up here. Come in from the east. We're clear. We're all rushing over.

0: 49 units from 7-4. We're instrumenting off Cleveland.
1: Okay. Yeah, so 28. We'll be out.
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0: 49 units from 74, you may contact.
1: Affirm. We've got three on the front porch, one inside, two others still searching interior.
0: Okay, there's one in the back of the house, seeing through this window here, searching escalator that's in there. Hopefully you're passing.
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2: 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Thank you.

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0: Good morning, I'm in service. I'll be unavailable for just a little while. I'll let you know when I'm back in.
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0: 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Copy beginning.
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0: Good evening, I'll be in service.
1: 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One from Central.
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1: Tyler Bowen from 1407 Hayes Road, 1407 Hayes, Coffee McLean Street and Stone Road, called back. He's screening for TX from you for follow-up information.
0: Central 16, that's me. I'll give him a call.
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0: Central 3421.
1: 21.
0: I'm going to be in the lobby on a walk-in complaint. 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
0: You can head out to 5443 Roberts Street, 5443 Roberts Street, cross up Fairfield Street and Palmer Road, making contact with Daniel Clark Jr. His father there, Daniel Clark Sr., took his keys to his GT just like a feedback.
1: No, I'm clear.
0: Sounds like Dad is intoxicated as well.
1: I'm clear.
0: Agent Smith.

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2: Seven 13 Tupper Lake Street, 713 Tupper Lake, cross of 6th Ave and Sherman Street, making contact with Cal Hussman. Reference, internet harassment from his brother, Greg Hussman.
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1: 1901.

0: are firearms in the home, the caller stated that the subject will not be aggressive or attempt to use them. They are locked up and safe.
1: Okay. Thanks,
0: Jeffrey. 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

0: 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Kyle Fallon.
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0: 5443 from 6474. You're able to slide down to Bayer Street. I'm out here with 57 and looking to use a finger grip here.
1: Hey, from standby.
0: Clear. Public safety is waiting for you.
1: I'm clear.

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0: 1917. Four 20 from Central, copy a call.
1: Go ahead.
0: 957 North State, apartment A. 957 North State, apartment A. Cross of Owen and Appletree, making contact with Alan Tanner. Reference a civil dispute between him and his neighbor, Brian, in apartment B.
1: Clear. Wasn't the subject just at the sheriff's office speaking with 3421?
0: 20, can you go again with us?
1: Wasn't this subject just at the sheriff's office on a walk-in complaint in the last hour?
0: Affirm.
1: Clear. Says in the notes he doesn't have a callback number.
0: Affirm.
1: I'll be right up there.
0: Thank you, 1918. Do you want to back?
1: 26 is next to me, so it'll come up there with me.
0: I'll show 26 in a row as well, 1918.
2: 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What's your UTA?
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0: Call came in at approximately 1714. Headed out to 804 West Lincoln, 804 West Lincoln, cross of King Street and Brook Street. Was in contact with Spencer Weller. Stated that he has a no contact order and he's just attempting to get belongings. He also requested a TX first if possible.
1: Go ahead with that.
0: 517-574-0051.
1: 19 square.
0: 19 square. Abram.
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0: Sound clear, thank you.
1: You're welcome. Are you able to copy another civil standby?
0: I can send, if we don't have anybody available, out at 17 or 1900.
1: I'm clear, thank you.
0: Central, 926.
1: 26,
0: what? Yeah, the department ending is 59161.
1: I'm clear. 1932.

0: 757.
1: You want to take me out of Fayard Street?
0: 1933.
1: Central 6449. 6449. I'm gonna be clear of the venue. I'm on the street phone number if you keep me on for a second.
0: 1934.

0: 10443, I'm clear last.
1: Thank you, 37.
0: Thank you, 3420.
1: Go ahead.
0: Can you put the phone number for the on-call doctor at 4200 in the notes?

0: Central, 6449.
1: 6449.
0: Not a clear last.
1: 1941.

0: Control 4919.
1: 4919, go ahead.
0: Just shoot me out 804 West Lincoln.
1: You're out 19 for 6.

0: Figure.
1: 19 for 7.
0: Fine.
1: I apologize. Are you still on duty?
0: I'm almost at post. What do you got?
1: Just have a warrant confirmation out of Kalamazoo County. They're out with HF Eddie Brooks. She's on a misdemeanor for simple assault out of your department. It's like a 100-mile pickup. No bond. Would you like a hold place or send someone to pick her up?
0: Now, are they able to make a meet, save some time?
1: I can ask them. Also, she has one out of Montcalm County as well.
0: Sounds good.

0: Central, 4920.
1: 4920.
0: Myself and 494 are out of service. Have a good night.
1: Usual, 1949.

0: 20 from 10.
1: Right.
0: You guys going to be able to make a meet, or you just want me to have her lodged for now and we can get her in the morning?
1: Yeah, if you can have her lodged, we'll have Dave should take care of it.
0: All right, I'm clear. Essentially, you're clear on that. We'll take it.
2: Clear your direct. Thank you.
0: Central clear.
2: Good.
0: I'll be out of service. Have a good night.
2: Have a good night. 1950.

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1: So I'm secure. No further needed.
0: Secure, no further needed. 51.
1: Central 4928.
0: 4928, go ahead.
1: Anything back from Rebellion?
0: Negative, I'll give him a TX.

0: me from Central.
1: Pardon?
0: Jerry Brown on Beardtree is advising that Aiden is out of residence.
1: I'm clear.
0: 1952.

0: Central, 46-1.
1: 46-1.
0: I'm clear of City Hall.
1: Thank you, Victor 3.
2: Control.
1: Thank you, Victor 3.